good, but you look so much better on me. On me. You look good, but you look so much better on me. On me. You look good, but you look so much better on me. On me. You look good, but you look so much better on me.

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Like my favorite song going round and round my head.

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1: When I met you in the summer, to my heartbeat sound, we fell in love as the leaves turn

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0: astray. Reminiscing on those past days. I thought you didn't know where my last name, but that changed. 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I heard you moved to Austin, got an apartment and settled down. And every once in a while, I start texting, write a paragraph, but then I delete the message. Think about you like a pastime. I could cry you a river, get you baptized. Or I wasn't ready to act right. Used to always think I'd get you back right. They say that things fall apart. We were gonna move to Brooklyn.
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1: 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Now my heart's wide open.